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0: So it was done by a band called The Family. They're actually quite good.
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1: Hello. Is there anybody in there? Just not if you can hear me. Is there anyone at home? Come on, come on now. I hear you feeling down. Well, I can ease the pain, get you on your feet again. Relax. I need some information first. Just the basic facts. Can you show me where it hurts?

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I was only 5 years old in 48. We were unaware what was happening over there. It breaks my heart.

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Go back to 1948. 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When Grandma's key unlocked the door. And everyone revered the olive tree. And every human life was sacred, everyone. Every daughter, every son, with equal human rights.

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1: Tyler The Creatorren hip hop musika eta berari lekukoa hartuta, bueno, aldaketa nabarmena estilo aldetik, Floridako musikari handi bat entzongo dugu orain estatu batu arranoski, bere garaian, 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